0: We're going to mellow things down a bit. This song which Richie wrote about 2 years ago, which has been in his Revox some time. This is a song about being misused and pushed around. I'm sure everybody gets that now and again.
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0: 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Are you ready? Are you ready?
1: Klasický rock.

scripture. I said, favor, I know, I gotta trust more. I said, I gotta put my arms around it. I said, I got to hold my.